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When I'm sleeping in, the softest heart is taking place.

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It's empty in the valley of your heart. The sun, it rises slowly as you walk away from all the fears and all the faults you've left behind. The harvest left no food for you to eat. 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But I've seen the same, I know the shame in your defeat.